0: He faces one of the world's worst hunger crises, with nearly 8 million people in acute food insecurity and more than 2 million children acutely malnourished. Sport, and in the NRL, the Rabbitohs downed the Bulldogs 22 points to 6. The Dolphins thumped the Sea Eagles 22-0. It's the first time in more than 30 years Manly have been held scoreless at Brookvale Oval. After his side's sixth straight loss, Manly coach Kieran Foran says the team needs to keep moving forward despite being out of the finals chase.
1: It's disappointing to be held to nil, but it is what it is. You know, that's happened. We've got to come together and stay connected in this time. It's a tough time.
0: In AFL, Fremantle has secured the minor premiership with a 24-point win over Adelaide in Perth. The Dockers kicked 16-16, 112 to the Crows 13-10, 88. It's Fremantle's first minor premiership since 2015 and just the second in the club's history.
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5: Forecast for today. Partly cloudy, areas of frost and patchy fog this morning. Slight chance of a shower on the east of the ranges, most likely during the morning and afternoon. Near zero chance of rain elsewhere, with winds easterly 15 to 20 kilometres an hour, becoming light in the late afternoon, then becoming east to southeasterly 15 to 20 kilometres an hour in the evening. Daytime maximum temperatures between 12 and 18. Bathurst at 15 with morning frost and fog. Katoomba at 10 with a shower or two. Lithgow at 12 degrees with frost and a possible shower. Mudgee at 17 degrees, morning frost, partly cloudy. And Orange at 13 with morning frost and also partly cloudy.

0: Club.
1: And that was Crying in the Club by Camila Cabello. 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

You're on KRRFM, and that was Hazard by Richard Marx, and we've also heard Feel by Robbie Williams. It is 10:26, and on to the next song.

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0: And that was Centerfold by the Jay Giles Band. And we've also had Stayin' Alive by the Bee Gees and Don't Ever Leave Me by, my apologies if I pronounce this wrong, Feozia. 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

that was I Should Be So Lucky by Kylie Minogue. Jed and Trudy Hintz and Rob Walters, Ilford Hall Road. 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

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Seats are limited, so bookings are essential. For further information and bookings, please call Ralston District Care and Transport on 6379 1519. 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
1: Hello, I'm David Cameron. Today marks 5 years since the fall of Kabul, ending 20 years of US-led military involvement in Afghanistan. Prime Minister Anthony Albanese has recognised the contribution of more than 39,000 Defence Force and civilian personnel who conducted or supported operations, including the 41 Australian soldiers who lost their lives. He's also acknowledged that there continues to be a toll on personnel and their families. A powerful earthquake has struck off the coast of Indonesia, triggering an early tsunami warning. The magnitude 7.7 quake struck in the Flores region, and there have been several aftershocks. Jason Ardaie, the Cambridge University professor who resigned last week amid accusations of plagiarism, has been found dead at a home in London. 3 years ago, he became the youngest black professor ever appointed at Cambridge at the age of 37. With the latest, the BBC's Charlotte Gallagher.
2: The case is being investigated by the Met. There's no suggestion that this is suspicious. We've heard from Cambridge University. The Vice-Chancellor, Professor Deborah Prentice, has said, "We are desperately saddened to hear this tragic news. Our heartfelt sympathies go out to Jason Ardaie's family and friends at this incredibly difficult time." We've also heard from Glasgow University, because Professor Ardaie was associated with them as well. A university spokesman said, "We are deeply shocked and saddened by the death of our former colleague, Professor Jason Ardaie. Our thoughts and deepest sympathies are with his friends and families."
1: 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Winners will be announced at a gala in Melbourne tonight. Joy's general manager, Jason Heath, says it's an incredible achievement.
3: Our teams from the gender agenda, who are doing incredible work for our transgender and gender diverse community. Game On with Jacqueline Shields. She's our sports extraordinaire. As well as Warren Andrew, who's our Joy Drive host, the incredible work that he does day in, day out. And also as an organisation, I think it's crazy to think that we've been nominated for an award as an organisation of our contribution to media. So it's a really cool opportunity to recognise our team. But in addition to that as well, we've got other people, Brad Creswell, who's one of our volunteers, who's Volunteer of the Year nominated as well.
1: The Spanish government has ordered an investigation into the likely shooting of an endangered killer whale that was captured on video with wounds to its dorsal fin. Yannick Andre from the Iberian Orca Guardians Foundation explains the significance of the specific whale in the Strait of Gibraltar.
4: Tonier is the oldest female of the Iberian orca population and the oldest matriarch we have. She is certainly important because she shows the pot in many ways the culture of the Iberian orcas, how to hunt, how to socialize, how to live together, how to communicate. And so she's the most experienced in that.
1: To sport, and Fremantle coach Justin Longmuir says there's still plenty of work to do despite his side securing the AFL Minor Premiership. The Dockers defeated Adelaide by 24 points in Perth. Longmuir says finishing on top of the ladder is nice, but it's not the main prize.
5: You don't get anything for Minor Premiership. We don't hang banners up like they do in the States for that sort of stuff. We just put ourselves in a good position and, yeah, still plenty of work ahead.
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8: Forecast for today: slight chance of a shower on the east of the ranges.
7: most likely during the morning and afternoon. Near zero chance of rain elsewhere, winds easterly 15 to 20 kilometres an hour, becoming light in the late afternoon, then becoming east to south easterly 15 to 20 kilometres an hour in the evening. Daytime maximum temperatures between 12 and 18. Bathurst at 15. Lithgow at 12. Mudgee at 17. And Orange at 13. Forecast for tomorrow, partly cloudy. The chance of fog in the early morning. High chance of showers above the Blue Mountains. Medium chance elsewhere. Winds east to south easterly, 15 to 25 kilometres an hour. Overnight temperatures falling to between 1 and 6, with daytime temperatures reaching between 10 and 17.

Something doesn't seem quite right. 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

KRRFM, and that was Will You Love Me Tomorrow by the Shirley's. And I've also heard If It Wasn't For The Nights by ABBA. It is 11:22.

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on KRRFM, and that was Whenever You Need Somebody by Rick Astley. The Globe Hotel, Ralston Farmers Market is on tomorrow in the grounds of the hotel from 9 a.m. Meet the farmers offering fresh products like fruit and vegetables, jams, handmade clothing, and other mixed stalls with plenty to choose from. So come and take a look. 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

0: You're on KRRR, and that was All That She Wants by Ace of Base. We've also had Unethical by Phaosia. And Whenever You Need Somebody by Rick Astley. Anyways, on to the next sponsor.
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0: Sunset on the Rocks is back on Saturday the 5th of September at the Rylstone Region Community Association on Cox's Creek Road. The community stage kicks off at 4 with local acts, including Around Here, Oscar Sander, Dave Vladis, and then Oscar Laver and Meg. Then enjoy a hearty dinner before two sets from the incredible Hat Fitz and Cara, bringing their signature mix of blues, roots and gospel. 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

Hello, you're on KRRFM, and that was Angels on My Side by Rick Astley. And we've also had Gloria by Laura Branigan. It is 11:59, so I leave in a minute or so, but Brett is here to take over and share his music for today. So yeah, thanks for having me, and I shall see you next week. Bye.

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1: Hello, I'm David Cameron. The Australian War Memorial is marking the end of the nation's longest conflict and the ongoing impact of the war in Afghanistan, with concerts featuring a musician who assisted with the evacuation. Fred Smith was present during the fall of Kabul on August 15, 2021, and helped usher thousands of evacuees to the international airport. His eyewitness footage recorded on the day now forms part of an installation at the War Memorial in Canberra, which tells the story of the capture of Afghanistan and the Taliban's return to power. A powerful earthquake has struck off the coast of Indonesia, triggering a tsunami warning across several provinces. The magnitude 7.7 quake struck off the coast of the island of Flores, and there have been several aftershocks, but so far no reports of fatalities. US President Donald Trump claims he'll soon be declaring the Strait of Hormuz a US territory. The key shipping route has become the focus of a six-month conflict with Iran. While no peace deal has been reached, Mr. Trump has told supporters the Strait of Hormuz will soon be open again to shipping.
2: Pretty soon I'll be declaring the Hormuz Strait a territory of the United States. We have the blockade. No ships get through unless we want them to. But we're doing really good. We're doing good in every way. You know, I built the military and now I used it a little bit more than I wanted to, frankly, but that's okay because we cannot let Iran have a nuclear weapon.
1: Meantime, the federal government says Australia's fuel supplies remain secure. There are currently 41 days of petrol in reserve, with 37 days of diesel and 35 of jet fuel. Deborah Mailman will become the first Indigenous Australian inducted into the Logies Hall of Fame. The honour will be awarded to the 54-year-old star of television hits The Secret Life of Us, Offspring and Total Control, and films including Rabbit Proof Fence and Mabo. The honour recognises outstanding and continued contribution and enrichment to Australian television culture by an individual, group or program. Deborah Mailman is the sixth woman to receive the award since its inception in 1984. National Science Week has kicked off across the country, showcasing how science and technology are changing our lives. There's a focus on encouraging young Australians to take an interest. Speaking to The Wire, Executive Director at the Australian National AI Centre, Lee Hicken, says being curious opens doors throughout your life.
3: You will never regret learning something new about science. Whether or not you use it, whether it's your thing, whether you get something out of it, that's a different question. But you will never regret learning. I always say to people, stay curious.
1: The owners of the English Premier League football club Liverpool FC have agreed to a deal to sell a 30% stake in the club to a consortium that includes the Amazon founder Jeff Bezos and Eduardo Saverin, Facebook's co-founder. The BBC's Dan Rowan reports.
4: This deal will see some of the world's wealthiest people become co-owners of Liverpool. The agreement values English football's most successful club at between £5 and £6 billion and marks the Amazon founder Jeff Bezos's first foray into sports ownership. He's the fourth richest person in the world. However, the BBC's been told that the investment will have no impact on the club's approach to the transfer window and that there's no new budget for player signings.
1: And Australia's elite hockey sides are preparing for their opening World Cup matches. In the women's tournament, the Hockeyroos face Japan in the Netherlands tonight, while the Kookaburras will face Ireland in Belgium tomorrow.
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11: Thank you very much to Ishana for some fabulous music this morning. Weather-wise, the Bureau saying that partly cloudy for today. For tomorrow, it's 17, that partly cloudy. Monday, 18, that partly cloudy once again. Tuesday at this stage, 17, partly cloudy, could be a shower. For this afternoon, we're chasing highs of 17 in our neck of the woods, 12 in Lithgow, 16 in Bathurst, and 35 in Rome, or Roma as they say over there in Italy. In town right now, it's sitting on 16.
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13: Catholic Church Mass times, 1st and 2nd Sundays, are held at St Dominic's in Candos. 3rd and 4th Sundays are held at St Malachi's in Ralston. 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
0: Welcome along to the greatest decade of all time, which Shana and I reckon is the Awesome 80s. I was checking out some of the old charts and this one that caught my eye came out in 1984 and only made it to number 59. But these days, it's one of their best known.

0: I reckon that woman could always be my godmother, Cold Chisel Ita, as we roll out the awesome 80s here at KRR. Mudgee, that's a Hyperth activity this weekend. They've got the fun fair on, fireworks, unlimited rides, dodging cars, kiddie rides too, pony rides, food stalls, sweet treats, gotta love those, market stalls, show bags, carnival fun, fun for all the family. That one's on to 10 o'clock tonight, kicking off at 2, and on once again tomorrow between 10 and 4. Our awesome 80s continues with Huey Lewis of the News and Aerosmith.
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This is Kate up there with the 80s guy this afternoon. We've got open mic night. That one's coming up from 5 o'clock this afternoon at the Candos Club. Now, if you play the guitar, maybe you've got a bit of talent or a band or a great voice when singing songs. Or perhaps you do a little bit of stand-up comedy. You can do all that tonight. It's all a part of the open night night getting underway from 5 o'clock at the Candos Club. Awesome 80s. That continues shortly with My Sex and the Escape Club coming out right after Mondo Rock at KRRR.

program to

This is KRRR. That song was used to promote those Australian May concerts back in '86, early '87, and it's NXS and Jimmy Barnes. They're talking about those good times. Plenty of good times in Mudgee last weekend. In the Group 10 with the Mudgee Dragons, they won the Minor Premiership for the men. And also the ladies, they won the Minor Ship as well. A bit of footy action happening at Glen Willow this afternoon with the quarterfinals. Mudgee Dragons a short time ago kicked off against the Forbes Magpies. That's in reserve grade. And first grade this afternoon, Mudgee Dragons, they're taking on Dubbo Macquarie. That game kicking off around about 2:30 this afternoon. We've got another hour of our awesome 80s on the way soon. We've got some great Aussie songs from Hunters and Collectors and the Radiators. Right now, I reckon if you're going to play this song on the radio, you've got to play the full 8-minute version.

got it sticking in the cameraman. Oh, we could have some. And he's up there. What's that?

0: That song was written by a 21-year-old called Neil Finn. And funny little story about that song. The record company, they didn't think it would become a hit single. And commercially, it was their most successful single for Split Enz. G'day, it's the 80s guy this afternoon. The Kapiti Spring Market, that one's on a fortnight from tomorrow between 10 and 2. Lots of awesome items for sale down there. Some from some very clever artisan makers. Stores inside and outside the hall. Food will be available as well. Oh, by the way, I should also point out, this is a fundraiser to keep the Kapiti Hall available for everyone. Awesome. Mateys, that's going to continue very shortly with Blondie and the Police as we play the Awesome 80s for your Saturday Arvo.
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0: The Globe Hotel in Rolstone, they've got their farmers market. 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

0: You've got to love that woman. This is KAA. We're doing a little thing that we like to call the Awesome 80s. Coffee, cars and a pizza. Got that one on again, once again, at the Mochi Railway Station. That one's happening tomorrow between 8 and 11. Happens on the third Sunday of every month. And that's run by the Kajigong Valley Pioneer Vehicle Club. You can enjoy a cuppa, browse around the car boot sales, have a chat with some of the guys down there about their classic cars. We're going to jump back into more of our Awesome 80s with Foreigner and Boom Crash Opera.
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0: This is KII. We're dropping the needle on a whole bunch of songs for the awesome 80s. They're Ralph Stone Clever. They've got their 2026 Charity Fun Day. That one's coming up. That one's set down for Saturday, the 5th of September. A sausage sizzle down there, auction, live music from 1:30, raffles, and a stack of kids' activities happening as well. Co-Pilot, they've got another hour of our awesome 80s on the way for New Order, plus a London band World Party.
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0: It's just a ship of fools as we play the music from the greatest decade of them all, the awesome 80s. Back in the awesome 80s, we used to watch Young Talent Time on a Sunday night. And as you've heard in the news in the last 24 hours, Johnny Young has passed away. Peter Hay, in the 7 o'clock hour this morning, did a great little tribute to Johnny Young too. Other great things for the awesome 80s was our walkie-talkies. Love talking on those. Other things we had was those non-human 80s sidekicks. We're talking E.T., Gizmo, plus our Big Mac. That came in a styrofoam container. Gotta love the awesome 80s. We've got more great times for the awesome 80s on the way with the guy that we like to call the boss, but next it's the Mentals.
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0: This is Kate Bellara as we blast out the awesome 80s for a Saturday afternoon. The Rellstein Classic, got that one coming up real soon. That one set down for the 29th of August, a celebration of all things mini, plus some passionate owners in town showing off their minis. Now, one thing I wonder about these minis, what are their car radios like? Do they have power steering? It's all those little questions that bother me. But the Rellstein Classic, that one, as I said, sit down for the 29th of August. Awesome 80s continues very shortly with Akadaka.
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0: This is KAA Chick Tricker. They're talking about the Police as we roll out our awesome 80s for a Saturday arvo. We've got our country music fix with Brian. That's coming up after 3 o'clock this afternoon. More country music on your radio tomorrow morning just after 9 with G for George. We're going to jump back into our awesome 80s very shortly with the purple one.
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Hey, good afternoon. Brian Neves in the chair with some country music for you. Hopefully right through till 6 o'clock tonight. Temperature in downtown Candos at the moment, looking at 15 degrees. And we'll take a look at the weather a little later on. We have around about 7 minutes past 3 o'clock. Kicking off with Mary Chapin Carpenter. Where are you, Mary? There you are.

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Hey, don't bite me.

0: Yeah, comes in from Dwight Yoakam and Baby Why Not. We also had Brian Letton in there with Am I Easy to Forget? Dolly Parton, Working 9 to 5. And then right up front there, Mary Chapin Carpenter and I Feel Lucky. You're on Community Radio KRR 98.7 FM.
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0: 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Another four in a row coming up. Marty Robbins.

0: Yeah, Charlie Bright in there and the Crystal Chandelier. Also, Kenny Rogers and the Coward of the County. Louise Morrissey and Blue Eyes Crying in the Rain. Right up front there, Marty Robbins and the Ballad of the Alamo. One of many for Marty. We have a sponsorship notice here for the Globe Hotel Rylstone. The Farmers Market. 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Mixed stalls of all varieties. Plenty to choose from. So take a look. That's on tomorrow. The Globe Hotel Rylstone Farmers Market. And this is a sponsorship notice on Community Radio KRR 98.7 FM.
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0: Yeah, a track coming in now from one of the very first ones, way back in 1959 for Johnny Cash. What happened to Johnny Cash? He was there.

Yeah, long, tall Texan. Gene Murray in there. We had a track come in from Graham Connors and Tropicana right up front. Johnny Cash. We had in there with a Ballad of the Teenage Queen and George Shearing with Falling in Love with You Again. You're on Community Radio KRR. Track coming in now from Cole Millington. Where are you, Cole? There he is.

0: Community Radio, KRRR 98.7 FM. Good to have your company this afternoon. In that little bracket there, that was from Sarah Stora and Mantrap. Okay. Rosemary Ray in there and Some Kind of Woman. Merle Haggard, one of many for Merle. And Old Flames, Can't Hold a Candle to You. And Cole Millington right up front with Ben Hall. You're on Community Radio, KRRR. Brian Neves in the chair this afternoon with a mix of country music.
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0: 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And we have another pack coming in for you now. This one, Jim Reeves.

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1: Good to have your company on Community Radio. We had Alan Jackson in there with Little Itty Bitty and a little bit more as well. The Bellamy Brothers, and If I Said You Had a Beautiful Body, Johnny Cash, one of many for Johnny. The late Johnny Cash and The Ways of a Woman in Love. Jim Reeves up front there with Welcome to My World on Community Radio KRRR. It's moving on for 21 minutes past 4 o'clock. More country music coming in. 15 degrees at the moment in downtown Cairns. We got one from Slim Dusty.

0: Thank you.
1: Yeah, it comes in from Anne Kirkpatrick and the Lights in the Mirror. We had also Willie Nelson in there and Mama, Don't Let Your Babies Grow Up to Be Cowboys. Ned Miller, that is, with his very first big one back in 1962, actually. And it was sort of both sides into the pop music as well as country music. And it's called From a Jack to a King. And then right up front, one of many for Slim Dusty and Charlable. You're on Community Radio, KRRR 98.7 FM. Good to have your company. We're moving on for 28 minutes to 5 o'clock. Community notice here. This one's for the Mudgee Church Markets. Now, they're on St. John's Anglican Church, corner of Church and Market Street, Mudgee. The next market is always held on the first Saturday of the month with local home produce like fruit and veggies and homemade, that is, textiles, clothing, pre-loved books, jewellery, arts and crafts and much more. Now, the next market is on the Saturday, the 5th of September. 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
1: Minutes to 5 o'clock. We've got a couple of tracks coming in. Live music, yeah, about three or four of them all in a row. Live music performed live, obviously. And the first one comes in from Tom T. Hall with Old Dogs, Children and Watermelon Wine.
7: How old do you think I am, he said. And I said, well, I didn't know. He said, you know, I turned 65 about

He said, I'll love you till I die. She told him, forget the time. I watched the years pass slowly by. She still prayed upon his mind. Kept her picture on.

You know she came back today for a last time. Oh, and we all wondered if she would. And it kept running through my mind. Well, this time, he's over her for good.

night I told her, this time it's all over, making 10 times that I've told her goodbye. What's in that thing? Last night we broke up, this morning I woke up, and for the 10th time I'm changing my mind.

0: Yeah, there we have a little bit of live music in there, live country music. That came in from Farden Young. And Four in the Morning, we also had George Jones in there, the unmistakable George Jones. Can't stop loving... He stopped loving you today. We'll get that right in a minute. Freddie Fender in there. And before the next here drops, Paul, right up front, of course, Tom T. Hall and Old Dogs, Children and Watermelon Wine. You're on Community Radio, KRRR, Brian Neves in the chair with a mix of country music. We're moving on for 12 minutes to five.
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I'm Neil Mack, and I invite you to join me on Wednesday afternoons from 12 until 3, when I'll be playing music while in my room. You might hear Miles Davis or John Coltrane, Bob Dylan or David Bowie, Joni Mitchell, Marianne Faithfull, Lucinda Williams or The Waifs. So many genres you'll never be bored. Tune in and chill out. Come into my room on Wednesday afternoons at KRRFM.

And a few more coming in now here on Community Radio KRR. Another four in a row. Yeah, kicking off with Pam Tillis.

0: Yeah, we're still here on Community Radio, KRRR 98.7 FM. That finished a little earlier than what I thought it was going to happen. But, yeah, you're on Community Radio, KRRR, and it's good to have your company. We're moving on for 1 minute to 5 o'clock. And, yeah, we're here with country music right through until till around 6 o'clock tonight.
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0: And it's good to have your company on Community Radio KRRR. In the last bracket there, we had Merle Haggard in there with The Bottle Let Me Down. Also, Dwight Yoakam, Claudette, the old Roy Orbison song, actually. And right up front there, Pam Tillis, An Ancient History. One now coming in from Bobby Bear. And Detroit City.

I rode a freight train north to Detroit City. And after all these years, I find that I just been wasting my time. So I just think I'll take my foolish pride and put it on a southbound freight and ride. And go on back to the loved ones, the ones I left waiting so far behind.

0: Yeah, it comes in from Garth Brooks and Wild Horses. Don Williams in there, and Come Early Morning, also Brooks and Dunn, and My Maria, right up front there. Bobby Bear with Detroit City. You're on Community Radio, KRRR, 98.7 FM, 14 minutes past five.
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0: Some more country music coming in for you now. Special request phone call saying you haven't played one from the Mavericks yet. Yeah, okay. The Mavericks.

0: Yeah, from Lawrie Morgan. We also had in there Leanne Rimes and Blue, along with Pam Tillis, and a track called Blue Roses. Right up front there, The Mavericks, and There Goes My Heart. You're on Community Radio, KRR 98.7 FM. A request now for Cole Millington. And have I got some Cole? Yes, I have. This one I don't think I've played for quite some time from Cole Millington. And it's called The Animal Dance.
1: Sitting on a log by a big gum tree, all alone, me guitar and me. 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Me feet started tapping, I just couldn't stop. I picked up a stick, started banging on a log. Then I heard the sound of a baseball frog. 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

the heat wave shimmer and the cool spring waters glimmer, and the bushland is as quiet as the grave. Then to his mares I hear him calling, as now the night is falling, and the shadows of the nighttime hide the day. And in dreams at night I see him, see his blood-red nostrils flaring, see the pride and courage burn within his eyes. 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
1: 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Australian mandarins, they're $3.50 a kilo. 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A case. 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IGA Kandos, a proud sponsor of Community Radio KRR 98.7 FM. And in that last little bracket there, the Mavericks, of course, and Dance the Night Away. Brian Letton and the Brumbies. Slim Dusty in there with Leave Him in the Long Yard, right up front, Cole Millington. And a bit of a humorous one there, the Animal Dance. You're on Community Radio KRR 98.7 FM. Hope you are enjoying the country music through till 6. Yeah, we've still got about 12 minutes to go. This one comes in from on the steel guitar, Norm Bodkin.

0: Eddie Arnold in there, along with Leanne Rimes and the old Eddie Arnold song, actually, The Cattle Call. We also had Johnny Cash in there with Pickin' Time, John Denver with Leaving on a Jet Plane, and right up front there, Norm Bodkin on the steel guitar, great Aussie there from Tamworth, from quite a few years ago now, with Rocky Top. You're on Community Radio KRR. 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
0: And that about brings the program to an end for the country music for this week. Thank you very much for listening. Thank you for the phone calls. Most appreciated. And glad you enjoyed some of the music we had to play for you today. Hopefully I'll join you again next week with another country music show from 3 till 6. And also I'll catch you, if you're around, on Monday again for the morning market program between 9 and 12. So until next week, take it easy over the weekend. Stay warm. I'll catch you again, hopefully, as I mentioned, next week. And just on 2.5 minutes past 6 o'clock, we'll go out with this one.

And a little bit of digging revealed that he deliberately took time out over the past couple of years to focus on being husband and a new father. He continued to write, even if performance went on the back burner, and the song I have, Gold, is the first release from his forthcoming solo debut album. This is Leslie D. King with Gold.

the eyes staring right back at you. Well, I think she wants to know.

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Piper Butcher is the singer-songwriter who just delivered Porcelain Pillars. Since releasing her first EP in 2021, I can't think of a track that she's released that hasn't hit the mark. She has a maturity and a style that belies her use, and now has a national tour with Brad Cox behind her, as well as performances in Nashville, and looks set to further her rise on the country music scene. His music is swampy and sultry and cheeky, and exactly what you'd expect from 8-Ball Aiken, who is a hard-working Australian blues singer-songwriter who's taken hold of his career firmly and is an exemplar for other performers in how to promote your music. His more soulful album with Taya Chani has been very successful, blending two quite different vocal styles into a winning harmony combination. This is 8-Ball Aitken's latest, and is called Sugar Rush.

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1: The saying goes that if you want something done, give it to a busy person. That would seem to fit my guest this week quite well. She's a singer, songwriter, mentor, teacher, radio presenter, and the lead for the very successful blues soul country rock band, Jen Myers and the Rough and Tumble. Jen Myers, welcome to Blues Roots and Boots.
2: Thanks for having me, Johnny D. I appreciate you having me here.
1: Now, your eponymous first album, which you released in 2023, resulted in 5 months at the top of the Australian Blues and Roots Airplay charts, the Queensland Music Award for Blues and Roots, several number one singles on the radio charts. You were just about to drop Tilt, your second album.
2: Yep.
1: What do you notice about number two as opposed to the first album?
2: Yeah, I think our intention was, you know, we're like, we feel like, okay, sophomore record, you know, it's the dreaded sophomore album, you know, make sure we do something that we're not really worried about what the world thinks of us. We're more worried about pleasing ourselves and people. If I felt like if we please ourselves, if we make ourselves happy, is this a record we want to listen to? Then we'll find the right folks, and the folks that have already become fans will probably come along with us. It's also a time for us to expand our parameters of who we are as a band, sit in the same, in a similar place where, you know, we're not chalk and cheese in it, but we're, but we're expanding what we think we can be and what we think we can be. So yeah, there are a couple things. I think part of there's a story how we found the name of the record, but part of that name, Tilt, allows us to go, okay, this is who we are, and we're also giving you a little bit of extra, like maybe a little to the left, a little to the right, whatever you want to call it.
1: Yeah,
2: with a little bit more than what we get.

0: Now you're just about to bring out Tilt. I think I can give its release date is the 7th of August. Is that correct? On the weekend, actually. Drops on the weekend,
1: Yeah,
0: doesn't
1: not too long. Not too long. Almost there.
0: So,
1: I was just
0: congratulations.
1: at the vinyl pressing place at Suitcase Records, and they were pressing my vinyl this morning. So
0: Fair.
1: I'm so excited. My first vinyl. I'm so
0: Now,
1: stoked.
0: I'd like to make an observation here, and that is, you're not from around these parts, are you? So, what's the Jen Myers story?
1: I'm American, as you some of you might be able to tell. I grew up in Las Vegas, but since nobody's from Las Vegas, I will tell you the family backstory is my family all comes from different places in the American South. My mom's mom was born in Georgia and then raised her daughters in Florida. My dad's side of the family is from North Carolina and Tennessee. And now my extended family is in North Carolina, Tennessee, Georgia, Kentucky, Texas. So, yeah, it's a
0: Any of the
1: hodgepodge.
0: other states jealous that they haven't got a mention?
1: Yeah, exactly. And then I went to school. I grew up in Vegas, but have Southern roots, and then went to school in Boston. So I'm a mix of everything. And then I moved to Australia in 2006 after meeting my Australian husband on a cruise ship that I was working on in order to pay back my uni debts. He was the golf pro on board, and I was singing in the shows, and we fell in love in the officer's bar. And yeah, that's the end of that. So I've been married to Ash for 20 years now. Yeah, so 20 plus years.
0: Well, congratulations for that. That's fantastic.
1: Thanks.
0: Now,
1: Doing all right.
0: looking at your influences, such as Bonnie Raitt, Tom Petty, and Littlefeet, I note that we share a love of those musicians. But what is it for you that got you into their music?
1: Well, I've dabbled quite a bit in different types of music and genres. I've only recently found out and been diagnosed with ADHD, which explains a lot. I knew I could tell, like if I look back on my life, I could tell I knew I wanted to be in music. I just didn't know how. I was kind of exploring music as to where I wanted to fit in and how I wanted to express myself creatively. I did a lot of musical theater and I'd studied opera for a little bit, but I was always listening to the radio. I had long school bus rides to school when I was a kid. We lived out in the boonies on a little horse property. So I would have 45 minutes on the bus every day, taking me into my school. That's one way. So a lot of radio in my early childhood, and I just loved those artists. Like you hear Bonnie Raitt's I Can't Make You Love Me for the first time, and then you just go do a deep dive on Bonnie Raitt. I don't care what generation you're from, because that's just it cuts to the soul of human truth, that just is. And Tom Petty and the Heartbreakers, I mean, they were always on the radio when I was a kid growing up, but Wildflowers came out in 1994, I want to say, and I was 16. So that Tom Petty and the Heartbreakers' Greatest Hits album that came out right before Wildflowers, that was like the song me and my girlfriends would drive up and, the record we would drive up and down the Las Vegas Strip, and my friend Steffi's Forerunner with our feet out the window singing Tom Petty at the top of our lungs, even though generationally that wasn't, the music. It was the generation before that was their music. It was just so undeniably good that you have to do that. And Bonnie led me to Littlefeet, and that's how that works. But my dad had a really great record collection as well. So my dad was a truck driver in the U.S., and he was as mad about renegade country and outlaw country as he was about classic rock. So I grew up listening to Willie and Merle and George Strait as much as I grew up listening to, Zeppelin and The Who. And my dad just introduced me to the band. He introduced me to so much music. And again, we're talking, truck driver, long distance, a lot of time in the car. It's anyone who spends a lot of time in their car, I think it's hard not to be a music lover.

0: So, are there any plans to tour Tilt?
1: Look, we're going to, because we're such a large band, we're, eight to sometimes nine people in the band. We really depend on music festivals and getting bookings at music festivals. As those come in, we hope we get a few of those this year, and we might set up a few dates around that. But getting in the bus, with nine people with the cost of fuel, that's like nuts. No one can do that unless we got some kind of major grant. That's kind of hard. So what we're planning on doing in the interim, Jezza and I, Jeremy Edwards, one of the guitarists in the band, is we're going to go out just as a duo and tour the songs and then follow all of those dates up that we can with, a major music festival booking and then a couple dates around those bookings. So that's what we're doing. That's who we're working with our booking agent right now to get that kind of stuff lined up so that people can come see us. We have a major show coming up in a few weeks for the pre-muster at the Gympie Muster. So it sounds crazy, but the muster is so massive now. And people camp so early. They come up to the muster and camp like a month beforehand. They do this pre-muster now, like 3 days working itself up to the muster. One of the main stages, the crowbar, is open, so we're putting on all nine pieces there in the next couple days. So 25th of August we're playing. And we've got, some shows booked in Tamworth for next year, and we're promoting those shows right now. And there's a couple music festivals that we're talking to, but we're not allowed to announce just yet. It's just the nature of the beast. So early days on this cycle, but we're really hoping we can get out on the road and turn up to places, whether it be in duo form, in six piece, or the whole nine piece band.
0: Okay. As we approach the end of our time together, I wonder if you could do a throw to the lead track of Tilt.
1: Oh, I can do that. Sure. You just want me to say, blues roots and boots and all that good stuff?
0: What you can say, whatever you like. I'll leave it up to
1: Okay.
0: you.
1: Well, hi, I'm Jen Mize from Jen Mize and the Rough and Tumble. We've got a new record out. It's called Tilt. This next song is on that record. It's called Shake Something Loose, and loved hanging on blues roots and boots.

I think we just got a sense of what happens if you mix a bit of Mountain Dew with your Dire Straits. There was some seriously good playing going on there with Haystack Mountain Hermits, letting you get your yee-haw out with their take on Money for Nothing. They've wowed audiences on whatever Aussie Festival stage they've been on and honed their skills busking as a family around Australia. Pretty cool. Mel Parsons is our next artist with a track called Post High Slide, a track from her album Castle Hill. Parsons is an indie folk artist from New Zealand, and one of the things I like about this track is that you can hear the liveness of it, which makes it feel quite intimate. Castle Hill is Mel Parsons' seventh album, and Post High Slide is about the challenge of adjustment after the highs associated with touring. Here is Mel Parsons and Post High Slide.

If you can get Shane Nicholson on board to produce, then you know you've got something going and you're doing something right. Copperline from the Sydney and Blue Mountains area of New South Wales have been on the Australian country rock music scene for a while now and are due to release their third studio album, Sleepwalk, soon. As a taster, they've just released their latest single, the track we just heard, and it's called Fear of Missing Out. To wrap up this week, it's a new one from American country singer-songwriter Grace Potter. I came across her first when she was up front of Grace Potter and the Nocturnals and then found a version of her doing the Fleetwood Mac song Goldust Woman with Warren Haynes, which really impressed me. The track coming up is the third single released from her latest album, Trespasser. It's a song about connection and realizing that the sense of belonging has little to do with place and is more about the people in it. Thank you for joining me over this hour of Blues Roots and Boots. And as we go home to belong from Grace Potter, don't forget to make a great day.

Jump Children as where you've landed. Steve here, coming to you on the Community Radio Network from the studios of Valley FM on Ngunnawal Country in the ACT. I hope you are well. I am just dandy and more than a little pleased with the musical selections I have in store for you this week. As I was putting the show together yesterday, I ended up with a few on the Home of the Blues label, which in spite of the name, wasn't always blues. We've had one of those already, Roy Brown opening the show, which I'll get back to in a tick. I have some live Ike and Tina Turner for you, live Big Bad Voodoo Daddy, and live Clarence Edwards. Bonnie Kay and the Sweet Patooties have released their debut album. We'll have a taste of that, and if the good Lord's willing and the creek don't rise, Bonnie Kay will join me on the show next week. There's a lot to look forward to over the next hour, so let's get into it. Dave Dixon from August 1960, Home of the Blues catalogue 108, You Satisfy.

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I said, "No."

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The doctor looked at him, and this is what he said. 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

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Before I started to roam, every time the dinner bell rang, I could hear my daddy yell, cheese and crackers, anyone?

The story so far, open proceedings this week with blues shouter Roy Brown, Rocking All the Time from August 1960. Brown had a string of hits between 1948 and 1951 on Deluxe, and a couple more in 1957 on Imperial. By 1960, he had landed at Home of the Blues, but music taste had moved on and Brown's style was, well, passé. Rockin' All the Time harks back to his earlier hits and unsurprisingly failed to chart. Followed that with Big Joe Turner, Adam Bit the Apple from 1949, also failed to chart. Then Dave Dixon, You Satisfy. Billboard said Dave was shouting in good style with a lyric using several traditional blues images. Not wrong. Next, Larry Birdsong with a lariat, Continental Time. Yet another early 60s attempt to promote a dance craze. Great name for a singer, by the way. Larry Birdsong was actually his birth name. Five Royals, I Gotta Know. That was the flip of their cover of James Brown's Please, Please, Please. Another one on Home of the Blues. Then the odd one out in that set was an odd little offering from Roscoe Gordon on Sun, Cheese and Crackers. In the background, we're listening to Willie Mitchell, Hokin, recorded in 1961, unissued at the time, but it has since appeared on various compilations. Oakley Dokley, let's now take a stroll down the soul side of the street. Strap yourself in for this one.

I Can Tina Turner, You Are My Sunshine, recorded live in 1966. I took that from a four-track 45 that arrived at Cassidel Stephen just yesterday. Before that, Eddie Clearwater, The Killer, doing The Model from 1969. Jump Children, and as I said at the top of the show, Bonnie Kay and the Sweet Patooties have released their debut album. Open Doors is 10 tracks of jazzy goodness, and with a bit of luck, Bonnie Kay will be along next week to chat about it. But in the meantime, here's a little taste.

Pearly Shells with a Rob Price vocal, Baby I'm Falling. Pearly's bass player Steve Purcell once told me that that song was recorded as part of a Rob Price solo project. But when it was finished, they all thought it sounded more like a Pearly's tune, so it became a Pearly Shells single.

At the top, Big Bad Voodoo Daddy swinging it out here on Jump Children, recorded live in 2004, Mr. Pinstripe Suit. Then it was the Cherry Poppin' Daddies, Ding Dong Daddy of the D-Car line. Before I knew better, I thought the Cherry Poppin' Daddies were a neo swing band, basically because of their Zoot Suit Riot album. Turns out, no, that album was just the collection of the 102 swing tunes that had appeared on every prior record. This is Jump Children, and this is Duke Robillard.

Little Charlie and the Nightcats from All the Way Crazy, right around the corner. Before that, Duke Robillard from the album Duke's Blues, Don't Leave Me Baby. This is Jump Children, where the time is well and truly past blues o'clock. Recorded live at the Art Bar, Baton Rouge, Clarence Edwards, Highway 61.

You're Too Late, Baby, on XLO from September 1962. Silas Hogan all but wrapping up Jump Children for this week. Time for just one more. Last week we lost a great of Australian music with the passing of Bill Armstrong. You may not know the name, but you certainly know the music. Many of the songs that are embedded in the Australian psyche were recorded at Armstrong Studios in Melbourne. I'll leave you with one of those songs.

syndicated on stations around the country via the Australian Community Radio Network and broadcasting from Buckets Radio on the Barrington Coast. 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I'm your host, Sister Selector. This is Aussie Mick Dick with his Ornidary Version intro piece. And up next, New Zealand's Damon Schwalger as the Nomad from his 30-year anniversary album, due in September, called Regenerate. Featuring vocalist Rajar 45, this is the first single, Embrace the New Day.

0: Kia ora whānau, this is Ray Jar 45.
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Adelaide 7-piece instrumental reggae band Submagmatic with Roberto from their forthcoming self-titled debut EP. Before them, Aotearoa electronic music artist The Nomad with Rager 45 on Embrace the New Day. And newly released on double vinyl from the anniversary edition of the Infinity Dub Sessions, this is Deadbeat and Paul Saint-Hilaire.

Japan's Makio with the 23 Degrees Final Judgment version of Talisman's Things Are Get Tough. And from their newly reissued Infinity Dub Sessions, Deadbeat and Paul Saint-Hilaire with What the Heck Them Expect. Here's some French dub.

0: She's a storyteller, you know. That is a man. 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

A new compilation celebrating 30 years of the German label in France, called French Dub Connection Meets Echo Beach. You heard Dub Spencer and Trans Hill with Full Time Dub, and Dub Syndicate with Junior Reed on the Dubmatic Steppers remix of God Is a Man. This is the 18th parallel with Rona.

from their Showcase Volume 2, due for release in October. That was Swiss studio band The 18th Parallel, with Spain's Roberto Sanchez as Lonark on Morning Blessing and Man Kill Man. And out of Germany, this is Minotti Hi-Fi with Dr. Ringding and Victor Rice.

0: featuring the late Canadian reggae pioneer Rezzy Jackson on Guns and Pulpits. That was Jamaican supergroup the Kingston All-Stars. Before them, a side project of German instrumental dub jazz band the Senior All-Stars, Minotti Hi-Fi with vocalist Dr. Ringding and multi-instrumentalist and producer Victor Rice on It Dread Dub. Here's Rezzy Jackson again.
1: The boss man say the money done. Hold on. Na na na na now. I'm a native of this land.

Kia ora, good afternoon, good day, good evening, wherever you may be. This is Mr. Mark Williams, aka MC Slave of the Mighty Fat Freddy's Drop, and you're listening to Roots and Reggae with Sister Selecta. Keep it locked.

DJ Fitchy with a dub version of Midnight Marauders. Getting us here, featuring the late Canadian singer, percussionist, multi-instrumentalist, engineer and producer, Rezzy Jackson. You heard the Kingston All-Stars with Bossman Say from their 2017 album, presenting Kingston All-Stars. Vale, Rezzy Jackson. 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
3: 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But whatsoever I play, it's got to be funky. One, two, three.

1200 Degrees, episode 281. As heard across the nation, with thanks to the Community Radio Network. This is yours truly, DJ D, back at it once again and in the mix on the All Vinyl Tip. That's right, on these episodes, it is nothing but 7-inch and 12-inch vinyl. On some other episodes, we do hit vinyl DVS, but in this case, on this one, on episode 281, it's nothing but 7s and one 12-inch either side of this mix that is about to hit your ears. Now, this mix was created especially for the Low End Theory, and what an absolute pleasure it is to stumble across this one in the archives once again. And I thought, you know what? I don't think we've ever played this on the CRN, so I'm about to throw it down from memory, I believe, for the first time going nationwide for this one on these networks. So I hope you enjoy this one. You're about to hear a little bit of Sound Unlimited Posse up first, with many thanks to Rosano for sending through this drop, this vocal drop. And it's been such an absolute pleasure to reconnect with Rosano and, of course, all of the legends that are now Australian music legends and part of our circles coming up back in the day where we used to share gigs together, and such wonderful memories with you all. I'm so glad that we got to relive a lot of those memories recently at various locations, and I'm sure there'll be more to come. So for now though, get ready to turn those radios all the way up, as for this hour, we will be hitting a mix of nothing but 7-inch vinyl, created for the Low End Theory, and now for the first time ever going nationwide via the CRN. With many thanks, of course, to my family back at Radio 2IDJ. Okay, let's go. It is time. Turn those radios all the way up for episode 281 of 1200 Degrees. Let's go.

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0: Let me walk you to the door. 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

0: You have been listening to episode 281 of 1200 Degrees, as heard across Australia, with thanks to the Community Radio Network. This is yours truly, DJ D, hopping on the mic just one last time to wrap up this episode, but also to send many thanks for tuning in to this one, another episode of 1200 Degrees. As always, you can catch past episodes on my Mixcloud under DJ D Worldwide. That's the letter D, the letter J, the letter D, WORLDWIDE. And of course, you can find me on most social networks under that name also. Now, we do have a little bit more time, so I'm actually going to hit you with the flip side of what you heard right at the beginning of this episode. And it is, of course, none other than James Brown. But these were the Froggy mixes released on 12-inch vinyl back in the day. And it's so wonderful to pull this one off shelf after sitting here for quite some time and give it another spin. So hence, I thought, you know what? I'm going to throw down both sides on this episode so you can hear it all in full. As always, you can hit me up online under DJ Dear Worldwide on most social networks. And of course, I have to send much love to everyone that tunes in each and every week all around Australia. It's such an absolute pleasure and honour to create these episodes each and every week for all of you. Okay, well, Mama going to sign out right here, right now. Time for the flip side of the James Brown Froggy mixes. Straight off 12-inch vinyl right here, right now for 1200 Degrees, episode 281. Peace out, y'all.
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Hell no!

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You are listening to 1212s, as heard around the nation, with thanks to the Community Broadcasting Network. This is your host, DJ D. I will be with you for the next hour as we explore this amazing and beloved project called 1212s, where we are endeavouring to get 100 DJs up in the mix, spinning 12 of their 12-inch vinyl records. That's right, over the next hour, you'll be hearing nothing but real wax. That's right, real vinyl. And what I love about this project is that a lot of these DJs are literally taking a walk down memory lane as they sift through these records from way back then, some of them being new, some of them being old. So it's been quite eclectic, but wonderful nonetheless. Now, on this episode, we are hitting episode 29 and are featuring a DJ direct out of the UK. My therapist is a DJ, and he has been on the festival circuit for some time over that way, having featured at Glastonbury, Shambhala, Secret Garden Party, Bestival, Boomtown, Lovebox, and a number of others. He, I believe, is a filmmaker and editor during the day and, of course, gets down on the decks, I'm assuming, during the evening. He definitely got down for us with this mix. He says, when we play music for others, we experience reading the emotion of the crowd and then adjusting our music to meet their mood and then elevate it. Even though we're interacting with hundreds or maybe thousands, while a therapist is working with just one person at a time, the same principle applies. Meet the client where they are and help them get to somewhere better. And boy, am I looking forward to this mix. I will be back to let you know what tracks he has thrown down in a little while. For now, we're going to get My Therapist is a DJ up in the mix. So get ready to turn those speakers up. This is yours truly, DJ D. You are listening to 1212's episode 29 with My

You are listening to 1200 12s. This is yours truly, DJ D. Just hopping on the mic with my therapist as a DJ up in the mix right here, right now, exclusively for us and our 1200 12s project. Spinning 12 of his 12-inch vinyl records right here, right now. He kicked it all off with some London Posse with How's Life in London. Then a little bit of Rap Affection by Eden featuring Mr. Liff. He then hit some Smooth Big Love and of course some Future Rock with Kurt Is Out 89. We then heard a little bit of the Breakbeat Junkie and DJP with Old School, and that's pretty much where we are at right here, right now. Hitting a few more to come to make up that perfect 12. So once again, if you don't already know, 1200 12s is a project featuring 100 DJs in the mix or creating a mix from 12 of their 12-inch vinyl records. And this is episode 29, hence featuring Mix 29 by My Therapist Is A DJ, direct from the UK. All right, well, I'll be back one more time towards the end of the hour to let you know the remaining 12-inch vinyl records that were thrown down. For now, though, let's get back into this mix. So get ready to turn it up. Let's go.

Norwegian were intriguing to me, the way he mixed different qualities of horns together, and plus some things that I'd actually learned from Q, as we call him, harmonically, you know, at that time, helped my growth as a musician.

That's right, Shaw. You are listening to 1200 12s as heard across the nation with thanks to the Community Broadcasting Network. This is currently episode 29 featuring My Therapist is a DJ, direct from the UK, spinning 12 of his 12-inch vinyl records right here, right now. This is yours truly, DJ D on the MIC, about to wrap things up for this episode. However, I did want to hop back on and just back announce some of the tracks that were played, as well as the track that will take out this episode. So, what you heard was some, well, the last we mentioned, I should say, was some Old School by The Breakbeat Junkie and DJ P. What also got thrown down was You're the Fool by Slink, Papa Soul by A Skills, also some Oh Yes Soweto by Teaspoon and the Tea Waves, as well as It's Too Late by Mr. Confuse, Utah Jazz as well with Quincy, and of course the last couple of tracks in this mix, Salvador Rex Rhythm, and also the last track in this mix, Salvador Diaspora with Rex Rhythm. So can I just take a moment to send a big shout out going out to My Therapist is a DJ. Thank you for getting down for us exclusively with this mix. It's been an honor to have you on the show. It does take some time to put these mixes together, so I want to let you, My Therapist is a DJ, know, as well as all of the other DJs that have gotten down for this project thus far, that we appreciate you and everything that you do. So thank you, and thank you, My Therapist, for doing your thing as well. As many have pointed out, I'm sure you've helped a lot along the way, with one of my favorite quotes from your page being, "You're so good, you broke my ears." I'd like to second that as well. I hope you all enjoyed the mix. This is yours truly, DJ D, signing out for another episode. We will be back same time, same channel to do it up all again with the next DJ up in the mix. So don't go nowhere, my peoples. It's going to be super dope as always. Hit us up on our Mixcloud. You can check us out there under 1200 12s. That's 1200 TWELVES. And as time goes on, you will get more and more of these mixes available on that page as well to listen to. All right, once again, have a wonderful week, y'all. I will see you same time, same channel next week as we do it up all again for 1200 12s. Peace out, y'all.

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You're listening to Definition Radio with the K-Man, Funky Nomads kicking off the show, and plenty more Aussie hip-hop on the way. It's going to be a bit of an Aussie-focused show. Last month, I had my UK hip-hop special, so yeah, I guess this is the response, the Australian response. So let's keep the tunes going, and here's Shelly H and Crispo with Free Fort.

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1: Oak Bridge, Johnny 316 and Izzy and the Prophet with Refuse on Definition Radio. 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

Bit of a flashback within a flashback. That was Fortune and some cool samples on Urban Warfare. It's an Aussie special on Definition Radio this week. And from Queensland down to South Australia, here's Vital One featuring Oscar the Disciple with Fellowship.

0: Definition Radio with the K-Man and another K-Man. Kyle Wilkins is our next artist with a new song by him called Forgive Me Father featuring UG.
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Yes, if you want some sweet Aussie hip-hop for your soul, maybe even your ears, check out definitionradio.com or even go check out the Crosswords Uproc compilations. That was one of the tracks off them. That was CDH Live, Monks, D4C and DJ Lord Fader on a Reflex the Architect beat for such a time. And now things are going to get hot. It is winter, but yeah, we're going to heat it up with this and the next track. The first one from Broadcast, Through the Flame.

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1: 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It is now time for the flashback track. And we're going to keep it Aussie, as is the theme of the show. And this is the artist. You probably can guess who it is, since we are going back over 20 years. It's a track featuring Hoodstar. The artist is Brevren, and this one is called Man Machine.
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1: Man Machine by Brevren and Hoodstar. And if you're looking for that flashback track, you got to go back to 2005, the Triple J Hip Hop Show compilation. Lots of great artists up on there. So, yeah, I reckon you'd do pretty well if you can find that one. Moving on to more recent music, here's Marksman Lloyd, Drift. Love ain't a chessboard, it's a dance floor.

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2: 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But now I come back to get you. Hyped up like the first time that I met you. 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

0: All right, yeah, in your own time. A good track. That's an outfit from Croatia recorded live in the UK, brand new this year. That was Boris Zamba and the band. They are Voodoo Ramble and Bye Bye Baby live. Good track released on... They haven't got a label. So there you go. Hey, a new rock track. This is the Rolling Stones off the brand new album, Foreign Language. It is just about popped to the top again. I don't know which album it is, but Mix 82, who said you can't rock? Hey, absolute perfect album. I love it. This is the Rolling Stones, brand new, and this is Divine Intervention.
1: You want to rock? 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
1: And very good morning. And the forecast for today, Sunday the 16th of August, is for partly cloudy. The chance of morning fog. High chance of showers above the Blue Mountains, medium chance elsewhere. Winds east to southeasterly 15 to 25 kilometres an hour.

Overnight temperatures falling to between 1 and 6, with daytime temperatures reaching between 10 and 17. Bathurst reaching a top of 14, Lithgow 10, Mudgee 17, and Orange a top of 13. And I welcome you this morning to the Gosport program. So let's start our hour with Amy Grant and Hope said hi.

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1: The Ralston Combined Pensioners and Superannuants meet at 11 a.m. at the Ralston Club on the fourth Thursday of the month.
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Tune in to George's Friday Night Country every week from 6 p.m. right through till midnight. You'll hear a little of old, a little of new, and a little of gospel. 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

Hello, everybody. Here we are here out at our post in Carroll. We praise the Lord for the people that the Lord has sent in to us. If you could be here with me and look over the sea of faces as we behold them, and many with the joy of the Lord manifest in their faces, and the other more than 1,000 strong here waiting to be baptized. We trust you can hear this recording. We trust it'll be okay. May the Lord bless. May you receive much joy as you listen. I'm sure you're rejoicing with us to hear these people sing.

0: And a very good morning. 20 minutes to 8 o'clock already. You're listening to the Gospel Program with Renata. And we just listened to Ellie J there. And the song was called Prayer. I've got a KWR FM community announcement for the Ralston Farmers Market. It's held on the third Sunday of the month in the grounds of the Globe Hotel. Great range of farmers' products and other mixed stalls. Cakes, breads, jam, clothing and more. The next market is today, Sunday the 16th of August. Come along and meet some of the farmers. Further information, markets at theglobehotel.com.au. All are welcome and we keep you in touch with our community on KRR FM.
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0: Our penultimate play in today's Hour of Power. Clodagh Rodgers, Come Back and Shake Me. Roddy Lee, Pophead's musicologist. Thanks for the memories.
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0: The Rhinestone Club is open 7 days a week, 2 p.m. till 9 p.m. Monday and Tuesday, Wednesday, Thursday and Saturday, 11 a.m. till close, Friday, 10 a.m, Sunday, 11 a.m. till closing. The Bistro is open 6 till 9, Monday to Saturday, 12 till 2 p.m. on Sunday. 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
2: Emergency, police, fire, ambulance.
3: Yeah, I'm just passing through.
2: Police, fire, or ambulance.
3: I can see a whole lot of smoke.
2: What town are you calling from?
3: I'm on a mobile phone.
2: I need the town.
3: Yeah, there it is. I can see flames. It appears to be a kid or something at the window.
2: It's okay.
3: You guys are better out. Serious.
2: Hello?
4: Triple Zero's sole job is to connect you to emergency services. If you stay focused and just answer the prompted questions, you'll get help faster.

0: emergency, police, fire or ambulance?
1: Yeah, I'm just passing through.
0: Police, fire or ambulance?
1: I can see a whole lot of smoke.
0: What town are you calling from?
1: I'm on a mobile phone.
0: I need the town.
1: Yeah, there it is. I can see flames. It appears to be a kid or something at the window.
0: It's okay.
1: You guys are better out. Serious.
0: Hello?
2: Triple Zero's sole job is to connect you to emergency services. If you stay focused and just answer the prompted questions, you'll get help faster.